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Sterling Fox with you as we kick off another hour of music and, of course, get a little closer to the Sunday edition of the Dave Koz Radio Show. Dinner with Dave coming up at 6 between now and then. Lots of wonderful tunes, including Kelly Lee Evans and Rod Stewart. And here's Steve Cole counting it all in. This is 1, 2 on the Wave.

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98.3. Those are the Commodores and great 70s memories from the Lionel Richie era of that wonderfully successful band. Up next is a song called Commotion. Not the noisy kind. I think this is the kind when two people get up and do something moving forward together. You figure it out. It's Lamech on the Wave.

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Wave 98.3. Michael McDonald, along with Foreplay and My Love's Leavin'. Kelly Lee Evans, what a voice. And come on, in the middle of that set, which began with Commotion by Lamech. And up next, Cindy Bradley on trumpet, all ready to take a Sunday stroll with the rest of us. This one is called Strollin' on the Wave.

0: 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Her name is Irina. 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

Wave 98 who couldn't resist a little bit of a sneak preview of what's coming up over the next couple of hours. That is Dave Cause and All I See Is You, and a big hit song for Hozier from last summer, and Too Sweet. 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

Hi, and welcome to the Dave Koz Radio Show. I'm your host, Dave, and I'm so glad we could spend some time together this weekend, as per usual. Also, very glad I get to spend some time with one of the most exciting guitar talents out there. He's made quite an impression with his eclectic releases over the years, and he's coming by our studios to share some new music with us on this show. So stick around, listen to some great music, hang out with me and guitarist Steve Oliver. Now, if you think you know all there is to know about saxophonist Najee, well, think again, my friend. He'll share a big secret with us. Steve Cole, another great saxophone player, reveals his emergency music stash. That's all ahead. There's also 2 hours of great music from the likes of Boney James, Stevie Wonder. Richard Elliott will play his saxophone. Julian Vaughn, together with Adam Hawley, the new guns of smooth jazz. We'll hear from Kim Waters, Al Jarreau, and much more, as always. The relaxation you've been waiting for all week long starts right here, right now. And we get right into it here on the Dave Koz Radio Show with my dear friend, the late, great Wayman Tisdale. This one's called Slam.

She picked up 3 Grammys for her debut album, Songs in A Minor, back in 2001, including Song of the Year, and that is it, Fallen from Alicia Keys. Hey again, it's Dave Koz, keeping your weekend moving now with music from trumpeter Alex Parchment, together with Skinny Hightower on keyboards. This one's called Red Lights. 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

0: It went to the pole position a few years back. Number one. Another number one for saxophonist Richard Elliott there. Very delicious. Perfectly describing that track. It's edible, in fact. And brand new music ahead of that from New York native trumpeter Alex Parchment together with Skinny Hightower on keyboards. That one was called Red Lights. All right, I'm Dave Koz. Thanks so much for letting me be part of your weekend. Welcome to the show if you're just tuning in. My special guest, guitarist Steve Oliver, is here shortly. But first, we'll learn something surprising about one of your favorite artists. It's all ahead. The Dave Koz Radio Show continues for your weekend.
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0: it's not that he needed more things to put on his growing list of accomplishments, but he can now put EGOT on. Emmy, Grammy, Oscar, Tony winner, John Legend there. With The Roots covering the vintage, Harold Melvin and the Blue Note song, Wake Up Everybody. And he deserves it. That guy is unbelievably talented in everything that he does. It's an amazing thing to just watch him. Ahead of that, it was saxophonist Najee, also a very talented man. Thank you for the secret, Najee. We heard Out of a Dream. I'm Dave Koz, and you are not dreaming. It's really the weekend, and we've got a lot more of your favorite weekend music and something from our in-studio guest this weekend, guitarist Steve Oliver, coming right up. It's all ahead on the Dave Koz Radio Show. Stay close.
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0: We're keeping your weekend soundtrack grooving now with the one and only Bob James, together with yours truly, dating back to 2002 for this collaboration. Here's Morning, Noon, and Night on the Dave Koz Radio Show.

She had a big hit with that one last year. So proud of her. She's an incredible talent. Flutist Kim Scott and Freedom. And our set of music started with Bob James featuring Yours Truly on saxophone, tenor to be exact. That was a collaboration from 2002 that we did. It's called Morning, Noon, and Night. And I got to spend morning, noon, and night with Bob James on our collaboration many, many years later, some 25 years later, when we got together for Just Us. What a project. What an amazing man he is.

0: Well, hey, it's Dave Cozzen. We're joined now by one of the most exciting and innovative guitar talents out there, a good friend. He's often called a mixture of George Benson and Bobby McFerrin, and I think that's a very cool way to describe him. He's here in our studios with us as our very special guest. Welcome back to guitarist and singer Steve Oliver. Great to see you, Steve.
1: Oh, Dave, thank you so much for having me. This is great.
0: Oh, we're thrilled. A lot to get to, and I have to say, you're one of the hardest working guys in music. Constantly out there traveling, playing for the fans. The last time I saw you was just a few weeks ago up in Toronto, Canada.
1: Yeah.
0: You obviously love what you do. So I'm curious to know what made you want to pick up the guitar in the first place. Was it a particular song you heard or what?
1: Yes, it was actually a Santana record that I fell in love with as a kid growing up. My babysitter actually had the record and she would play it all the time. It was Santana Abraxas.
0: Oh, wow.
1: Still to this day, I listen to it and I'm amazed. And it has so much, again, there's the percussion element. I mean, Santana has such a global sound and I've always was attracted to that. And I, you know, he was a big influence on me. I mean, but I remember hearing that album in particular and just being swept away as a, you know, like a 5-year-old kid. Just loving that sound.
0: Who else influenced you growing up?
1: Oh, man, I have so many. I have such a broad palette of music I listen to, and I love everybody for different reasons. But, yeah, definitely, you know, Santana was a big influence. And then also growing up, I listened to, like, Iron Butterfly, you know, Inagata De Vita. And then I would listen to, you know, Wes Montgomery. And then Pat Metheny is a huge influence growing up on the guitar and his forward-thinkingness of the guitar playing, you know, because I do a lot of guitar synth work in record and play live that way.
0: Yeah.
1: You know, there's so many great rock players, you know, from Steve Vai to Joe Satriani. And I just love them all. Steve Howe from Yes and Steve Morse. I listen to a lot of eclectic guitarists. Robert Fripp actually is another big influence.
0: Wow.

0: big hit there for our special in-studio guest this weekend, guitarist Steve Oliver. We heard Fun in the Sun on the Dave Koz Radio Show. Well, there's a whole lot more still to come with Steve, so keep it here on the Dave Koz Radio Show. We're coming right back.
1: You know the feeling. A saxophone that changes the room. A groove that knows where it's going. That first note from Dave Koz. Now imagine an entire film about that world. Wave 98.3 presents a sneak preview of the documentary Smooth World. A behind-the-scenes look at the music, the artists, and the people who never stopped listening. 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Then, stick around as Sterling Fox hosts a Q&A with director Mickey Dujay and Dave Koz himself. And don't be surprised if Dave brings along his saxophone. We've put aside free tickets for you at Wave98.3.fm. 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
0: Diving back into the music now with the latest collaboration between bassist Julian Vaughn and Adam Holly on guitar. These two young men are the new vanguard of contemporary jazz, and I couldn't be prouder of both of them. Bass and guitar at its finest. Julian Vaughn and Adam Holly with Give and Go on the Dave Koz Radio Show.

Hello and welcome to another hour of the Dave Koz Radio Show. I appreciate you being here. My name is Dave, and I invite you to head to DaveKoz.com next time you're online. Or if social media is more your thing, you can find me at Dave Koz Music. We start things off now with Boney James on saxophone and his number one smash, Up All Night.

0: That is the one and only Stevie Wonder with As, taken from one of my favorite albums of his, Songs in the Key of Life. I'm Dave Kozin. Our special in-studio guest this weekend, if you're just tuning in, is guitarist Steve Oliver, and he's with us again. Steve, you've been writing music for a very long time. In fact, I hear you wrote your first song all the way back in fourth grade. Is that true? Do you remember the name of the song?
1: I do remember it. The first song I wrote was called Poor Old Man.
0: That's adorable.
1: Poor Old Man. I don't know why I was thinking of that. But I remember the storyline of the song was this man I've just envisioned, you know, laying on the street, begging. Maybe it was something I saw as a kid, you know, someone was begging for money. And I just it stuck a chord in me. So I wrote that in fourth grade. Poor old man lying on the street.
0: Wow. Interesting. Well, we don't have that one with us, which is probably a good thing. But we do have one of your biggest hits all queued up and ready to go. This one's called High Noon. Our studio guest is Steve Oliver. Here he is from the Positive Energy CD, sharing some of that positive energy indeed on the Dave Kozin Radio Show.

0: That's a hot little number from last year called The Pacemaker, performed there by saxophonist Kim Waters, available on his latest project, Time to Groove. And hopefully that's not describing something that's inside of him. The Pacemaker. Interesting song title, right? And we heard from our very special guest here in the studio this weekend, guitarist Steve Oliver, ahead of that. He gave us a song called High Noon, one of my absolute favorites of Steve. Well, hey again, it's Dave Koz with you. Thanks so much for joining us for this weekend's show. I got some new music coming up from Steve Oliver, but just ahead, another Steve shares his emergency stash with us when the Dave Koz radio show returns for your weekend.
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0: Welcome back. This is the Dave Koz Radio Show, and thank you so much for making us part of your weekend. It's a terrible question, I know, but somebody's got to ask it, so it might as well be me. So I ask, if you were stranded somewhere and could only have a handful of your favorite artists to listen to for the foreseeable future, what would you pick? Well, we put that dilemma to sax player Steve Cole, who shared his Desert Island Discs.
5: I would bring the John Mayer Room for Squares record. I would bring Five for Fighting, The Battle for Everything.
0: Mm-hmm.
5: I would bring Kind of Blue. I would bring John Coltrane and Johnny Hartman, that record they made together.
0: Yeah.
5: And I think I would also bring something really, really long, like Dvorak's Eighth Symphony. That symphony rocks. Probably, of course, the Chicago Symphony Orchestra version with Schulte conducting. Because you need something. I mean, you're on a desert island. It's a long time. You know, you need something, you know, robust like that. And, you know, I'm way down with that symphony. I'm a very big fan. And what am I up to?
0: That's five.
5: I would probably bring, like, you know, I'd also have to bring some, like, classic rock, like, you know, like some Aerosmith or Led Zeppelin, you know, something to turn up really, really, really loud and just, you know, dance around and be an idiot and play air guitar and pretend I was a rock star.
0: I can totally see that happening, strangely enough. Steve Cole sharing his Desert Island Discs for us. Very funny. Here is Say It Again from Steve on the Dave Koz Radio Show.

0: Well, that is a hot number there. Music from trumpeter Randy Brecker, who just completed a big tour of China last month. He was one half of the legendary Brecker brothers there. That's a song called Hot Sauce. And even though we miss his brother, Michael, so very much, Randy, in his early 80s, still out there traveling and doing shows and killing it every single night. Way to go, Randy Brecker. And our set of music started with saxophonist Steve Cole with Say It Again. I'm Dave Koz, inviting you to stay put because coming up, more conversation and some new music from our special guest this weekend, guitarist Steve Oliver, as well as tracks from bassist Brian Bromberg and Al Jarreau with a classic. It's all ahead on the Dave Koz Radio Show.
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We are keeping your weekend soundtrack going now, and thank you very much for making us part of your weekend. Here's an updated version of the Herbie Hancock classic, Cantaloupe Island, performed here by bassist Brian Bromberg on the Dave Koz Radio Show.

0: Ah, we miss that man so much, but thankfully he gave us such a treasure trove of tracks to keep him top of mind in all of our hearts. That's Al Jarreau with his own unique vocal interpretation of the Eddie Harris classic, Cold Duck. And we heard from Uber bassist Brian Bromberg. Ahead of that, he gave us Cantaloupe Island, his take on the Herbie Hancock classic. Well, hey again, it's Dave Koz, joined once more by our very special in-studio guest this weekend, guitarist and singer Steve Oliver. So, Steve, you brought us your brand new record. It's called Inner Fire. And the new single, which is called Dancing in the Sand, features fellow guitarist Peter White. Tell us how all this came together for you guys. I know that you and Peter have been friends for many, many years, but tell us how this collaboration happened.
1: Yeah, well, you know, I've known Peter for 20 years. We've known each other and we've always been really dear friends, and we're kind of music geeks. Peter's a big, he reads a lot of biographies, and so do I. So we geek out on all this stuff. And so I just asked him, I called him up and go, Peter, I have this song, and I had it called, when I wrote it, it was called Sandstorm. So I sent him that song in its form at the time. And then Peter heard it and loved the chorus, and he goes, yeah, let's change some things on the song, like, you know, make the melody in the verses. And so we did a lot of changing together and worked really hard on it. And Peter did a great job collaborating. It was just really fun. And Peter was busy on the road too, doing it. And he was working on it and on the plane and on his computer and then sending me files. And I'm sending him files back and forth. So it was really fun. So we got to work that way. And it was great. You know, I asked him, hey, do you like the title Sandstorm? And Peter goes, no. You know, in his English way, as you know. Yeah. And so I go, well, yeah, give me some options. So we kept sand in the title, and we came up with Dancing in the Sand. A little Latin tinged and dancey, and it's fun. It's feel good.
0: Anytime is the right time to hear some feel good music. We can dance in the sand. We don't have to get sand in our shoes this way. From our special in-studio guest, guitarist Steve Oliver, together with Peter White. This is a guitar lover's extravaganza. It's called Dancing in the Sand, brand new from Steve Oliver on the Dave Koz Radio Show.

0: I do love that musical conversation the two of you had on this new record. Absolutely great. From our special in-studio guest this weekend, who's here with us now, guitarist Steve Oliver, together with fellow guitarist Peter White. It's called Dancing in the Sand, and it comes from Steve's latest project, Inner Fire. And talk about timing, we're also celebrating Peter's 72nd birthday this weekend, who was born on September 20th, 1954 in Luton, England. So happy birthday, Petey. And thanks to you, Steve, for coming by this weekend, sharing this new music with us. And of course, some hits from your past. Absolutely great music. You know that I'm a huge fan of yours. And thank you so much for the great jobs that you do on our cruises and just putting so much love and positivity into the world. So come back again real soon, all right? Much continued success, my friend.
1: Oh, thank you so much, Dave. It's been great talking with you. Thank you so much.
0: And to get more information about Steve, you can head to his website, which is steveolivermusic.com. 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
0: Well, that's going to do it for us for this weekend, but once more, a big thank you to our special guest this weekend, guitarist Steve Oliver.

So until we're together again next weekend, this is your buddy Dave. Wrapping up another edition of the Dave Koz Radio Show. Thanks so much, and have a great week ahead.

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Shortwave 98.3, Steve Barakat and California Vibes, along with a couple of minutes, the latest from Olivia Dean, as we get back to music after the Sunday edition of the Dave Koz Radio Show. I'm Sterling Fox, and here's a classic from Smokey Robinson. 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

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Make sure you're sure. The musical equivalent of double check. There's Mesa. And this is Maurice Gordon, and he is thinking of you on the wave.

Wave 98.3, a fun tune from a couple of summers ago. That's Eddie Bullen on piano and Jazzicals. In the middle of that set, the wonderful and very distinct voice of Molly Johnson and her version of Inner City Blues. Up next is Kayla Waters. This is Bountiful. 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

98.3, that is a lovely, confusing, fun song from Monkey House called Good to Live, along with J. Rowe, and that's what I know. What I know is this next performer is a terrific player and really knows how to work a crowd. I've seen him work a room of 1,000 people and literally have everyone in the room who could up on the tips of their toes. And it was all about this song, too. This is Paul Taylor and Steppin' Out. On the way.

98.3, making a little noise on a Sunday night after 9 o'clock, too. It's Darren Ron and Jonathan Fritzen and a tune called Sonic Boom. And great memories from Dublé, starting off another hour of great music with the captain of her heart. And now, I know it's a little dark for this, but the song always works for me. This is John Mayer. This is Wild Blue on the Wave.

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Wave 98.3, it's a pretty safe bet that he and the Brass will do that song. It's one of their big fun songs. That's called Tickle Time from Herb Alpert and the Tijuana Brass, who are headed back to Vancouver to the Chan Center on October 23rd for what should be an absolutely marvelous evening of music and fun. Herb is 92, and he still absolutely loves what he does, and it doesn't take much to figure that out when you see him in concert. Here's another guy who's a lot of fun. This is Chris Smith, along with Warren Hill, right here, right now, on The Wave.

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Wave 98.3, that is Kat Levan, and something's got to give. Kat's been playing a lot more lately around town, and it sure is fun to see her back in action. I saw her a few weeks ago in White Rock at the Morrison and with Steve Oliver and the Chris Thornley House Band. What a night that was. A very intimate venue, and what a great deal of fun. Kat Levan, also in there, Joyce Cooling on the outskirts of town. And up next is Tyla from last summer. This is Water on the Wave.

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WAVE.EA3, Vancouver's own Michael Bublé, who we had a chance to say happy birthday to on Wednesday in his 51st. We do the celebrity birthday list at 5:35 every weekday afternoon. Also in there, Marc Antoine's version of the old Brazil 66 hit Mas Que Nada. And up next is Hella. 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

Hey, this is Canadian guitarist and songwriter Rob Tardick with a new release from my album Perspective. It's a song called I'm Okay and features my great friend Gabriel Mark Hasselbach from Vancouver. It's a song that, well, Gabriel was at it just kind of last minute. I had the idea to add some horns and his name popped up from our recent and past collaborations and it just worked out in the last minute of things. So here we are. Hope you enjoy it right here on Wave 98.3. I'm Okay.

Wave 98.3, Rob Tardick and Friends, which includes Gabriel Mark Hasselbeck on that song. And Rob, of course, acknowledged Gabe's presence and performance on I'm Okay. And we do thank Rob for that special custom intro he did in studio for his friends here in Vancouver at Wave 98.3. Urban Nights from Alistair Elliott and Van Morrison's classic Moon Dance. Starting things off, another hour of great music, which includes this from North of Soul. This is Star in the Ghetto. On the way.

Imagine, if you will, a great dinner, a night of incredible live music, and then you meet the man you came to see. The next Wave 98.3 Night on the Town is Backstage with Bodie. Start with dinner at Provence Marina Side, then head to the Chan Center on September 25th for an incredible performance by Chris Bodie. And when the music is over, you won't be heading straight home. You'll go backstage for a meet and greet with Chris Bodie. Dinner, the concert, Backstage with Bodie. 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

Wave 98.3, that is a fun tune from Lisa Addio, her latest called Lipstick and Moonlight. And up next, we have a song from a guy who's going to be back in town to play with his old buddy Jeff Kashua on Saturday, October 24th, out at Blue Frog Studios in White Rock. Steve Oliver is the performer in question who's up next. And Steve and Jeff did a show last year at Blue Frog, and I was at the MC for that evening. It was just a wonderful evening of music for those two guys who used to play together in the Rippingtons. Here's one of Steve's best-known songs. This is Steve Oliver with High Noon on the Wave.

The Wave is your companion from sunrise to sunset. West Coast living, one song at a time. 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

We've 98.3 Robert Michaels and many very talented friends in the studio remaking Phil Collins' classic In the Air tonight. And what a good job that was, too. A big hit song from last year for Justin Timberlake was Selfish in there, along with High Noon from Steve Oliver. And right now, here's a song from Les Sabler, great guitar player from Toronto. This is a song about, well, something that's going to be a little more expensive going forward. This one's called Food Chain on the Wave.

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Shortwave 98.3, Jesse Cook's unbelievably distinct guitar style, and that one called Libre. And also, India Ari started off the hour with Headed in the Right Direction. Up next is some Vancouver music. This is a couple of years old now, from a group called Karma Sounds, and we worked with Karma Sounds recently this summer out in Port Moody. This is Waiting For on the way.

You know the feeling. A saxophone that changes the room. A groove that knows where it's going. That first note from Dave Koz. Now imagine an entire film about that world. Wave 98.3 presents a sneak preview of the documentary Smooth World, a behind-the-scenes look at the music, the artists, and the people who never stopped listening. 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Then, stick around as Sterling Fox hosts a Q&A with director Mickey Duje and Dave Koz himself. And don't be surprised if Dave brings along his saxophone. We've put aside free tickets for you at wave98.3.fm. 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

Wave 98.3, that is Mesa and Bluey. And good morning, Sunrise. And up next is September morning. We'll play this one for TJ, who's probably in bed because she gets up really, really, really early. But this is a lovely song from Warren Hill on sax. This is September morning on the Wave.

98.3, some great sax work from Toronto's Darren Rahn with a song called Talk of the Town. And, of course, the Toronto International Film Festival is on these days, and that is definitely the talk of the town at the center of the universe. Also, in there, Nights Over Egypt from Castella, and this is some Vancouver Island music. This is Diamond Cafe with Sweet Cherry on the way.

1983, big hit song for Gino Vannelli back in the 70s, and that big production sound, such glossy stuff, which was kind of groundbreaking for a Canadian musician in those days. Hurts to Be in Love. I'm Sterling Fox. That's about it. Thank you for being with me tonight. Gary James will be with you in this time slot tomorrow. Gary in the Night, 6 to midnight, every weeknight on Wave 98.3. Right now, here's Gerald Albright taking...

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The BC Lions take on the Saskatchewan Rough Riders Friday, September 25th at BC Place. 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

You know the feeling. A saxophone that changes the room. A groove that knows where it's going. That first note from Dave Koz. Now imagine an entire film about that world. 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Then, stick around as Sterling Fox hosts a Q&A with director Mickey Dujay and Dave Koz himself. And don't be surprised if Dave brings along his saxophone. We've put aside free tickets for you at wave98.3.fm. 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

quick round the room, settle in. I'm your girl TJ, and as we kick off this brand new week, man, we're going to touch on a lot of things this morning. Beyond the music, we've got the Emmys tonight. In Paris, Celine Dion's kicking off her residency. Oh, can you imagine having a ticket to that show, hey? Or a couple just to take a lover. It is Paris, by the way. I'll let you know how that's going. Also, in Toronto today, we'll have more details on the top of the hour. An unprecedented chance at investment in Canada. Cha-ching, hey? And hey, it's 5:32 with Avenue Blue and Jeff Golub. This one's called Always There. And you're listening to Wave 98.3 for our Monday. Good morning.

0: so summer's not over just yet. Not yet. We still have some warmer temperatures in the forecast for this week. That was Feist on the Wave, by the way. I'm TJ. And yeah, we're going to start the week off a little different, a little bit of a different vibe here with mostly clouds, chance of showers, even on the, you know, more mild end, just a little bit of drizzle. I am so over this kind of weather. High is 17 today, so a bit cooler too. Very similar tomorrow, except we're going to start to see things warm up. So that's the difference. Mainly cloudy tomorrow. Again, that chance of shower or drizzle. And then a high of 19 at the water and 22 inland. And that really sets a tone for warmer temperatures and sunshine for the rest of the week. Looks like Wednesday and Thursday and Friday are the warmest of the bunch. 25, 26 degrees if you're away from the water. Right now at 555 West Georgia, cloudy and 14.
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So have you ever driven in the last several years? You're driving southbound on Highway 99, heading towards the Massey Tunnel. And right above the Massey Tunnel, or kind of off to the side, you would see this gigantic BC Ferries just sitting there. And honestly, over the years, watching her rust and rust and rust. Well, we have an update. It is the ex-queen of Burnaby from the BC Ferries fleet, retired back in 2017, and now in the hands of a private company that's going to be dismantling her. I guess she's rusted enough that they've, over the weekend, moved her up the Fraser River to get into that next stage. A lot of people took photos and videos, posting them on social media, because it was kind of rare to see an old BC Ferries working its way that far up the Fraser. That ferry, though, built originally in 1965. She's an oldie but a goodie. 1970s, she was lengthened because the ferry demanded it. The ferry, system, it was expanding. It actually, up until 2017, primarily was taking the Comox Powell River route. But she's retired now after about 52 years in service, the Queen of Burnaby.

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1: Welcome to a brand new hour. I'm Tara Jean. Here's what's making waves on the West Coast. So a fishing boat sank off Tawasin on the weekend, and it was BC Ferries to the rescue. Love a story like this. So it happened back on Sunday as the 3 o'clock Spirit of BC was leaving the terminal. Coastal Renaissance was also helping out. And with that little joint effort, the crew was successfully rescued, but too bad for the boat, hey? In Toronto today, this is big. So Canada's first ever investment summit. It's meant to lure major investments into Canada. And they've got federal, this is pretty widespread, federal, provincial, and municipal leaders all pitching big opportunities to investors from around the world. Prime Minister Carney is calling this event an unprecedented chance to build our economy. In sports, Whitecaps lost yesterday. Sorry, that was a little smiley. Whitecaps lost yesterday at BC Place. They fell to Austin. Good crowd of fans, though. And then back on Saturday at BC Place, the Lions absolutely stomped the Alouettes. The Lions are currently ranked third in the CFL rankings. And finally, also making waves today, the Emmy Awards are tonight. The annual awards ceremony, big contenders, The Pitt, Hacks, Widow's Bay, and I don't know, have you watched Netflix Beef yet? I like the title. It makes me giggle every time I hear it. And hey, finally, wave weather. It's going to be sunny and warmer come Wednesday. But today, still on the cloudier side, chance of showers or drizzle, and mark it just a high of 17. Right now, at 555 West Georgia, 14 degrees with Leve on the way.

0: Have you ever been, maybe even in the last week or so, driving through a school zone and you feel like maybe not you because you're a good bird, but maybe one of the other vehicles around you is going a little faster than the school speed zone, 30K, right? We're back to it since back to school cracked in this month. Well, often when someone's speeding their way through a speed zone along my street, I wound up being the woman on the side of this. I've done this in the past, and I did it on Friday, where I wind up in front of my house waving and stink-eyeing at the vehicles that are going too fast. I live really close to a school, to an elementary school. My kids have both graduated from there now, but I still feel, I guess, sort of accountable to that school and the safety of the students and everyone walking about, especially after school. I should just be napping at that point to try to just, I'm not like trying to care in everybody or anything, but I do find myself drawn out there. One time I did it in the morning when I had a day off in my house coat. And then my friend wrote me after an email or like a Facebook message and said, "You looked crazy this morning." I like rules. I like safety. My takeaway for this for you guys is just be careful. There could be women like me in a neighborhood stink eyeing you, or, you know, just in general, our communities need us to slow down at this point. So do take care and know that some communities, like even I think it's New Westminster included in there, they've decided to have very extended school speed limit zones for the new year. We're talking 7 a.m. up until as late as 10 p.m.
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was Herb Alpert's Rise on the Wave. And Herb's coming back to town. He loves Vancouver. He's bringing the Tijuana Brass October the 23rd at the beautiful Chan Center. Also, Chris Bode's playing the Chan Center at UBC. Coming up on Friday the 25th. Geez, September is packed with shows, eh? If you want to see Chris Bode play the Chan Center, we have a chance for you to get on our guest list. Love serving that up for you guys. It also includes a chance to go backstage with Bode. No big deal, big deal. Enter now at wave983.fm. You'll get tickets, backstage passes. I'll see you there. And we'll throw in some dinner for you at the Provence Marina Side in Yale Town. Wave983.fm. Click on contests and a huge good luck to you. That'll be fun.

always want to hoot and holler. I actually am. Before I turn my mic on, I'm in here going, love it. I'm a big fan. Maybe you are. That was Lauryn Hill with Gimme Some on the Wave. One more. And hey, here's what's making waves in our city this morning. Congratulations are in order, and this is part of what's making waves in our city. Over the weekend, the Vancouver Canadiens won the Northwest League Championship. Well done. They pulled that off after rising from worst place to just... And that was just over the last few weeks of play there, too. It really didn't think like they were going to pull it off, but man, did they ever. Congratulations to the Canadiens. Keeping with local sports, the weekend also served up fans a win from the BC Lions, but a loss for the Caps at BC Place. Meanwhile, also making waves. So the Union of BC Municipalities Convention starts today. Top issue is the future of DRIPA and how to best incorporate it into BC communities. That's the Declaration on the Rights of Indigenous Peoples Act. Other issues will be AI data centers, e-scooters, and the mental health crisis. And finally, also making waves from the world of entertainment, the Emmy Awards will be handed out tonight. And just this past weekend, how about the box office? Practical Magic 2 was number one in North America, the follow-up from Sandra Bullock and Nicole Kidman. Cool. Mornings with Tara Jean. And hey, our wave weather forecast, pretty simple today. Mostly cloudy, chance of showers or drizzle, and a pretty cool high of 17 degrees. Right now at 555 West Georgia, 14. With Lizzo on the wave.

0: Oh, well, thank goodness for the internet. I got a quick update for us here. I was just about to tell you, and I am telling you, about an issue on the Lionsgate Bridge. It started in the last 20 minutes or so, a southbound stall, north end. Thankfully, though, crews there were lickety-split on top of this. They've just cleared that stall from southbound Lionsgate, but if you're making your way into the downtown core, you may see a little bit of extra volume there. Ready to welcome you downtown here at 555 West Georgia. And yeah, things are, I got this great view right outside of our studio windows here, so I can often see how Georgia is vibing. All good. Thumbs up. Also this morning, Canada Line TransLink has just announced that after some delays earlier this morning, your Canada Line stalled train is out of there. And we're now resuming regular service. And hey, if you find yourself bopping about the city, maybe you're, you know, it's your regular route and you see something going down, you can always update me if you're hands-free. 604-909-9983.
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1: So congratulations to Celine Dion and all of her blessed fans. She kicked off a 2026/2027 residency in Paris over the weekend after what, like 6 years off? And I mean, we've seen her here and there. I'm not saying she's been completely out of the spotlight, but she has been suffering from stiff person syndrome, which for a while there we thought would completely ruin any future, career paths for her. Was she going to retire? Would we never see her sing live again? Yes, we are seeing her sing live again. I'm going to play you a little clip from her very first show over the weekend. These shows, though, these dates run through until, I think, like the end of May of next year. You're going to notice she's not at her very best. Help from Auto-Tune.

So one thing I noticed as she was singing that, she's such a pro. She's one of the best singers of our lifetime, if not ever. She knows what she's capable of. So you could see a little bit of, I don't want to maybe project on her. You could see her acknowledging to the crowd a little bit like, hey, that's not perfect, but we're here together. Right? And she's got a lot of shows ahead of her. Those shows, I think they're like 2.5 hours long, 29 songs total. Wishing her and her voice the very, very best for this long Paris residency through till May.

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1: 7 o'clock on the nose, and here's what's making waves on the West Coast. So a fishing boat sank off Tawasin on the weekend, and BC Ferries came to the rescue. Man, so this happened on Sunday as the 3 o'clock Spirit of British Columbia was just leaving the Tawasin terminal. Coastal Renaissance was by and helped out too. And with that, the crew was successfully rescued, but the boat unfortunately sank. In Toronto today, Canada's first ever investment summit. Now, this one's meant to lure not just investments, but major, major investments in Canada. There are federal, provincial, and municipal leaders all pitching opportunities to investors that have come from around the world. Prime Minister Carney's calling it an unprecedented chance to build our economy. Cool. I can't wait to hear what comes from that. That's cool. Hey, in sports, the Whitecaps lost yesterday at BC Place to Austin. That was a bummer, but we did have a win from the Lions at BC Place. They beat the Alouettes. And the Lions, just so you know, they are currently ranked third in the CFL rankings. And then from the Canadians, it was an away game down in Eugene, but they won the Northwest League over the weekend. Congratulations to the boys on a great fight and win this season. And finally, also making waves today, the Emmy Awards will be handed out tonight, the annual ceremony, and the big contenders look like a bunch of shows that I have unfortunately not seen yet. Add them to your list, The Pitt, Hacks, Widow's Bay, and Netflix Beef. And finally, our wave weather forecast. So we've got sunny and warmer weather later this week, really come Wednesday. But for today and tomorrow, I hesitate, but it's going to be leaning on the cloudier side with a chance of showers or drizzle. High 17 today. Right now, 555 West Georgia, it's 14. With Michael Bublé and Sharon Jones.

0: That was Lisa Addio on the Wave with your girl TJ, hanging out with you guys every weekday morning from 5:30 to 10. And I know you got your own things to do, so make sure you're updated on what's going down on the roads. And we'll start in Burnaby, Coquitlam. There is a westbound stall or some kind of vehicle incident. I don't want to project here, but it looks like a stall just before North Road. If you're traveling west, it's got that right-hand lane blocked and looks like crews are about to arrive on the scene. I'm just watching my traffic cameras here. Also, recently cleared a southbound stall off the Lions Gate just in case it's dragging a bit. The problem that caused it is gone. And again, if you have updates, I love hearing from you guys. 604-909-9983. But if you do ever text for the very first time and you're just texting about, I don't know, the Lions Gate or something, I'll start talking to you about something else. And then you never know. We might become texting friends. 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

The wave is stretching patio season as long as possible. 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

That was Burton Cummings on the Wave. In town recently at the PNE, part of the Guess Who reunion tour. That was cool. But with a lot of summer shows already behind us, man, we actually have a really great lineup this week just to maybe, I was going to say wet your whistle. Is that the right saying? Sometimes I'm going to go to use a phrase and I'm like, wait a second, is that the right fit? Maybe it is. Let's wet your whistle then. I hope that's right. September the 20th. So coming up on Sunday, the Foo Fighters at BC Place. Sunday, September the 20th is also the rescheduled Sarah McLachlan show. She also, like the Guess Who, played the Summer Night Concert Series, or she was supposed to anyway. Near that end, on the final weekend, she had to reschedule because of illness. So Sarah McLachlan fans will be back at the Arch on Sunday. Also this week, I don't want to jump ahead there, but on Thursday, Brandi Carlile, the Human Tour, plays Rogers. And ahead of all that, ooh, yeah, tomorrow, it's this guy. Take me as I am. One Bryan Adams. Have you ever seen him live? I've never seen him in a full concert. I've never had the pleasure of that. I did, however, at a little conference once. I went to Canadian Music Week in Toronto. It was an awards ceremony, and he came up and did a little bit of hosting and a couple of songs, really intimate sort of performance. And man, did he sound good. That was like 10 years ago. We'll see how he sounds tomorrow at Rogers.

That was Brian Hughes. Here we go, and it's Wave 98.3 for our Monday. I'm TJ. Congratulations are in order, and we're going to kick that off here as we look at what's making waves in our city. Our Vancouver Canadians coming out on top on the weekend, winning the Northwest League Championship. They pulled that off down in Eugene after pretty much pulling off a real coup there. They rose from worst place in the league to winning in just a few weeks of play. Keeping with local sports, the weekend served fans a win from the BC Lions, a loss from the Caps, both at BC Place. Meanwhile, this morning, also making waves in BC, it's the Union of BC Municipalities Convention. It starts today. Top issue is the future of DRIPA and how to best incorporate it into BC communities. DRIPA, if you're not familiar, is the Declaration on the Rights of Indigenous Peoples Act. Other issues that will be heavily discussed are AI data centers, e-scooters, and the mental health crisis. And finally, making waves from the world of entertainment this morning. Emmys are handed out tonight, 78th annual awards ceremony, and the show starts this evening at 5 o'clock West Coast time. Also, I'll throw in two at the box office. This was a bit of a switcheroo. Practical Magic 2 was number one in North America. It's the follow-up to the Sandra Bullock, Nicole Kidman hit from, I looked it up, I didn't know it off heart, it was 1998, that movie about a couple of sisters who just happened to be witches. And finally, our wave weather forecast for Monday, September the 14th. It's kind of overcast this morning, but we'll have sunshine again by Wednesday, warming up too. But today, mainly cloudy, chance of showers or drizzle, and a high of 17. Right now at 555 West Georgia,

0: Boney James with RPM on the wave. And hey, I'm your girl TJ. Welcome to a brand new week. Monday. I think I have the Mondays because as soon as I said Monday, I was like, oh, but do enjoy being here with you guys. Hey, over the weekend, I was doing too much scrolling on TikTok, but I came across a woman named, well, her TikTok is called The L. Lee Journal, and she's actually a woman from Kamloops, and she'd posted a video where, I'm going to let you hear a portion of it right now, where she's looking for some hot tips about places to move her family. Have a listen.
1: So this is for anybody who lives in BC, okay? I need your help. So my family, we all live in Kamloops, and this last weekend, my husband and I saw something in the downtown core that made us both, like, just say we gotta get live here.
0: Fair.
1: Anyway, if you know of a really cool, like, just little fun, but very quiet, peaceful BC town. You know, of course, it has amenities close by, but, you know, it's good for raising children and has water and nature around. Drop your recommendations to me, because, yeah, we've got to get out of here. And, like, bonus points if it's a town that would be easily overlooked. Yeah, let me know, because I'm really curious.
0: So that was from the L. Lee Journal on TikTok. And as you know, I'm born and raised in British Columbia. I was born in Campbell River. You may hear me often talking about being a Vancouver Island girl. I was also living most of my teenage years up in Prince Rupert, which I know and love up north. But would I send the L. Lee Journal there? I don't know. There were some pretty cool comments, though, from people suggesting places like Summerland, Nelson. That's for inland areas. For up north, it was Smithers was recommended a lot. And the number one spot that was recommended for maybe just a quainter move to for a family on the island was Ladysmith, which is so beautiful. That's where Pam Anderson lives. That's where Pamela lives, with the most beautiful property I've ever seen in my life for Vancouver Island. But one thing I wanted to point out with this, though, and a lot of people were making comments about that on the LE Journal's TikTok post, is that most people who live in a community or know about a community that is exactly how she describes, they keep it a secret.
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That was Chris Botti's Indian Summer. Chris Botti playing the Chan Center at UBC this month. Coming up on Friday, the 25th of the month. So it's going to creep up quickly here. We'd love to see you there, but we'd especially love to get your name on our guest list. That includes backstage passes and dinner at Provence Marina Side in Yale Town. This is a pretty cool little package we've stirred up for you guys. You can enter on our website at wave983.fm. Your chance for VIP to Chris Botti Chan Center on the 25th. 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
1: So you may have seen a rusty BC ferry being towed up the Fraser River on the weekend. This and more making waves on the West Coast. So if you did or didn't see it, it was a retired ferry that has been sitting around the Massey Tunnel since 2017. It is now being dismantled by a private company, but while it was sitting near the Massey Tunnel, man, did it rust out. That ferry, by the way, is the ex-queen of Burnaby from, yeah, BC Ferries. In Toronto today, Canada's first ever investment summit. Carney's calling it the most unprecedented chance to build our economy. It's meant to lure major investments into Canada. There are federal, provincial, and municipal leaders all there pitching opportunities to investors around the world. In sports, Whitecaps lost yesterday at BC Place to Austin. Pretty good crowd of fans, though. Back on Saturday at BC Place, the Lions handily beat the Alouettes. Well done, boys. Lions are currently ranked third in the CFL rankings. And from the Vancouver Canadiens, it was an away game down in Eugene, but they won the Northwest League over the weekend. Congratulations to the Canadiens on a great season. Also making waves this morning, I'll just point out it's the Emmy Awards tonight, the annual awards ceremony. Big contenders are The Pitt, Hacks, Widow's Bay, and I'm also hearing there's lots of nominations for Netflix Beef. Have you seen any of those yet? A lot of people tell me I should watch Hacks and The Pit. I haven't heard of Widow's Bay. Maybe you have. And Netflix Beef, just by the title, I kind of want in.
2: Mornings with Tara Jean.
1: That's a cute name. And here's our wave weather forecast. It's going to get sunny and warmer later this week, come Wednesday. But for today and tomorrow, cloudier with a chance of showers. Today's high is 17, but we'll be a few degrees warmer come tomorrow. Right now at 555 West Georgia, flirting with 15.

0: That was Kenny G with Midnight Motion, his iconic sax on the wave. And it's 8:10 on a Monday. I'm TJ. Shout out to BC Ferries for a rescue operation over the weekend. Unfortunately, and I hate to hear it, there was a small fishing vessel that sank, and a couple of BC Ferries vessels actually worked together to rescue the crew. So thank you to the BC Ferries crew for making that happen. Meanwhile, this morning, just checking in on the Tawasin Ferry Terminal, there's just a one sailing wait, you know, quote unquote, just a one sailing wait to Swartz Bay, but the Tawasin Duke Point run, man, they're jam-packed full this morning. Three sailing wait, which means if you actually wanted to wait at the Tawasin Ferry Terminal, you wouldn't be getting on board until 4:30 this afternoon. Wow, that's jam-packed. 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That's the way to travel, hey?
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1: Kind of cloudy, 14 degrees this hour. Good morning. And how about Celine? She kicked off her very lengthy, and people are describing punishing series of concerts in Paris over the weekend. She's going to be doing a bunch of shows through October, then taking a break, then returning for some more shows through May. I've got a little clip of how she sounded with one of her songs. I'm going to, little disclaimer, she was, you know, at risk of not ever being able to perform again because of her stiff person syndrome, which did affect her singing voice. So even the fact that she got to this point is notable. Will help

So not the Celine we're used to hearing. However, I'm going to get emotional even talking about it because I love her too. Just the emotion from fans. Like, they didn't care that she warbled a little bit to see her back on stage and doing what she does and leaving it all on the stage as best she can is absolutely huge. And again, Celine continuing now her lengthy run of shows, 26 concerts total. And again, that's going to wrap up by the time we hit May of 2027. Good to have her back. This is Wave 98.3 for our Monday Together with Jeffrey Osborne.

That was Dave Koz, Put the Top Down on the Wave. And he'll actually, this is so cool, he'll be joining us live and in person for a special screening of Smooth World. It's a cool documentary he's involved with that gives us kind of behind-the-scenes look at the world of smooth jazz. You can join us. Tickets are available. And the details for that sneak preview of Smooth World on our website at wave983.fm. Meanwhile, here's what's making waves in our city on Monday, September the 14th. I'm Tara Jean. Big win for our Vancouver Canadians down in Eugene on the weekend. They are officially the winners of the Northwest League for 2026. Notably, this is very notable. They pulled that off after rising from worst place in the rankings just a few weeks ago. Meanwhile, the Union of BC Municipalities Convention starts today. Top issues include Indigenous relations, AI data centers, e-scooters, that's been a rough one lately, and of course, the mental health crisis. And finally, the Emmy Awards are making waves on the West Coast. They'll be handed out tonight, 78th annual. They start at 5 o'clock our time, but if you love a little red carpet action like I do, that coverage starts at 2. And finally, our wave weather forecast. So it's going to be mainly cloudy today. Chance of showers, a little drizzly, high of 17. Doesn't mean we won't see some blue sky, but that's, you know, for the most part, the vibe. Same thing tomorrow, but warming up a little. Right now at 555 West Georgia, 14 degrees with...

0: Oh, I got to tell something that's on my heart right now. I'm Tara Jean on the wave. It's touching back to one of the worst tragedies we've had in our province, but it's going to end up kind of uplifting. So it's about the Tumbler Ridge mass shooting, and one of the victims slash hell of a survivor is named Maya. And I've been following her dad's Facebook posts since the shooting, updating us on how she's doing. And it is just so incredible to see how far she's come. She was even at the PNE. She was in a wheelchair, but she was even at the PNE in the last few weeks. And it was incredible to see her out and about. Up until recently, most of the outdoor shots, she was around the hospital. But Maya Gabala, her dad is David Gabala, G-E-B-A-L-A, if you want to follow him on Facebook. And he is often just giving these incredible updates on how she's doing, you know, who's visiting her, where they're traveling to. And again, it was as far as the PNE just recently. One thing that he posted just in the last few days says, "Hey, we've been getting so many kind comments and messages on Maya's photos. We truly appreciate every bit of love and support." He's set up a dedicated email for her so that we can all send her messages. And when she's able in the future, she'll be able to read those and potentially even respond. So if you want to send a love note, an encouraging note to Maya Gabala, the email to contact her and her family is messagesformaya@gmail.com. Excuse me, I get so emotional when I talk about her. I'm just so happy that she's doing so well. messagesformaya@gmail.com, and the four is the number four. So messagesformaya@gmail.com. Send her a love note.
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man. I just got to shout out TransLink for their new bus route this month. I don't know if it's one you'll be taking, but man, it's a game changer for a lot of people. It actually, it's called the R2 Rapid Bus Extension. And just imagine, it goes from Park Royal to Metro Town in Burnaby. So north shore to Burnaby with no transfers. Just a lickety split, get on board, read a book, meet a stranger. I don't know, maybe see some kind of handsome man on the bus. Maybe it's your, okay, I'm getting ahead of myself, but it's a great bus route. I don't know, maybe you could meet your future partner. A decent length, eh? Not too sure how long that takes, but a definite

0: That was Eddie Bullen with Sunset Marquee on the Wave. I'm your girl, TJ, and I'm just kind of unpacking this longer-term forecast here. There's a real pattern that's notable. So today, tonight, tomorrow, chance of showers, maybe a bit drizzly, especially this morning. Our high today is just 17, but check out tomorrow. Even with some drizzle, we're going to be hitting a high of 22 away from the water.
1: Okay.
0: This is Julia Huff in the background, by the way. Great tune we're about to enjoy.

Do you want to highlight, though, some of the details of that longer-term forecast? By the time we hit Wednesday and for the rest of the week, it's going to be sunny and warm. Looks like the hottest day is Thursday. We're back to 26.

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2: 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Impaired drivers rarely get caught, and the penalties aren't that bad. False. 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So, when impaired drivers get caught, they immediately lose their license and their vehicle is impounded. Then they're looking at fines, fees, an education program, ignition interlock, and increased insurance costs in order to drive again. It's true that you should plan ahead instead. Thanks from Arrive Alive, Drive Sober, Operation Lookout, and Desjardins Insurance.

So heads up this weekend. There are a couple of scheduled closures of the Massey Tunnel. Ain't nobody got time for that. That's a good, 20 minutes out of your way just in order to get to the Alex Fraser. But here we go. And I thought this news, the details of it, might be a little bit more palatable with George Benson in the background. So there we go. Overnight Friday. Northbound will be closed starting at 9 p.m. Overnight Saturday, Massey Tunnel closed southbound starting at 9 p.m. And yeah, to get around that, it's the long way via the Alex Fraser Bridge. Both those Massey Tunnel closures, by the way, will wrap up by 6 o'clock on both mornings. Spread the word, though, especially if you've got travel plans to the Tawasin Ferry.

If you're curious, that was a tune from Cindy Bradley called Strollin'. And this is Wave 98.3, Vancouver's coolest vibe with your girl TJ. Definitely feeling a little overcast this morning with a chance of showers, maybe a bit of drizzle. Sometimes we describe it like that. High of 17 today, so keeping it kind of cool. Over the weekend, I felt like it was a bit of a roller coaster. Maybe it's just premenopausal, but sometimes I was like, is it muggy? And then my whole family was like, no, not at all. We are going to get back to the heat, though, for one and all. By the time we hit Wednesday, full on sunshine, high of 25 away from the water. Thursday, a little muggier with a high of 26 if you're away from the water. Tomorrow, though, we're going to keep that kind of chance of showers and drizzly sort of vibe, but it's going to feel as warm as 22 if you're away from the water. Right now at 555 West Georgia, man, we're just hovering. Can't seem to break 14 degrees.

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Wave 98.3 for the 1,000th time today. I'm going to say I'm Tara Jean. Great to spend time with you guys. That was Gabriel Marcastle back, by the way. It's real. And I want to leave you guys. I love wrapping up the show with something that we enjoyed during the show, maybe learned, maybe laughed at. And this morning, it's really something to celebrate and welcome. The news that Celine Dion has relaunched. Are we calling it a comeback? I don't know, but she's definitely back with this long stretch of shows as part of her Paris residency. She wasn't sounding like her finest, but you can definitely tell, I'm going to play a little clip for you right now, that her heart is right in it as her big, beautiful Celine Dion beating heart. But you can tell she's struggling just a little bit as she warms up for this stretch of shows.

also, I will say, it's kind of strange to hear her maybe not sounding like the best singer that you've ever heard in your life. However, the entire time that she's singing that part, she's owning the stage, her hand on her heart. You can tell she's acknowledging to everyone, hey, this isn't the best I've ever done, but I'm with you. I'm here. She is one of the greatest of all times, and her run in Paris started over the weekend and continues off and on through May of 2027. Go Celine. Wrapping up our time with Adam Crossley, this song's called Beautiful World on the Wave.

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Wave 98.3, the Clayton Scott Group. That would be Andrew Scott and Jim Clayton. Together, the song is called Avatel. Good morning. Happy Monday. Happy brand new week. Hope you're feeling bountiful. I have no idea what that means, but I'm feeling bountiful. This is Kayla Waters on the Wave.

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Wave 98.3, that special touch. And that is Kim Waters, and we just had Kayla Waters. And, of course, Kayla Waters is the daughter of Kim Waters. And she has a twin sister who, believe it or not, is not a musician. Kimberly is a makeup artist and an interior designer. So she leaves the music up to her twin and her dad. Well, good morning. Hope you had a wonderful weekend. It is Monday. Vicki Van Dyke along with you, reminding you that love will conquer all. And that's the truth. Liar.

You know the feeling. A saxophone that changes the room. A groove that knows where it's going. That first note from Dave Koz. Now imagine an entire film about that world. Wave 98.3 presents a sneak preview of the documentary Smooth World. A behind-the-scenes look at the music, the artists, and the people who never stopped listening. 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Then, stick around as Sterling Fox hosts a Q&A with director Mickey Duje and Dave Koz himself. And don't be surprised if Dave brings along his saxophone. We've put aside free tickets for you at Wave98.3.fm. 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

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BC Lions taking on the Saskatchewan Rough Riders Friday, September 25th, BC Place. And in observation of the National Day for Truth and Reconciliation, the first 10,000 through the gates will receive a free orange shirt. 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And this is Simply Red on the Wave.

We will meet again. That is Monkey House on the Wave. And when we do meet again, feel like making love? I'm sorry, that's a horrible segue. This is Roberta Flack on the Wave.

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Sarah, that is Jonathan Butler on the wave. Well, Joyce Cooling, brand new record, first recording from Joyce in a long time. Interestingly, as a teenager living in New York City, she was too young to get into the Village Vanguard, but the bartender noticed how obsessed she was with the music, so he let her sit on the steps outside and listen, and that's how she got hooked. Brand new, it's called Outskirts of Town. 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

In Vancouver, you're never far from the ocean. 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

Just chillin'. That is Norman Brown, Wave 98.3. Just chillin' with me, Vicki Van Dyke, Monday morning, and some blue magic from Nicholas Cole on the Wave.

0: Imagine, if you will, a great dinner, a night of incredible live music, and then you meet the man you came to see. 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

Heading north, that is Gabriel Moore Castleback Wave 98.3. Coming up this Friday, it is back, Bike the Night Vancouver, and it's all happening with prizes and music and lights and hundreds of riders cruising the seawall after dark. It's absolutely free to join up, all experience levels, and it's going to be so much fun. Don't forget the pre-ride festival happening at David Lamb Park, and this is all happening on Friday. It starts at 5 p.m. All right, happening right now, some love, and then more love, and then love. Stephen Sanchez on the wave.

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Emo Kate's on the wave. That is Asian Nights. It'll be a big night Saturday, November 14th in Los Angeles. This year's Rock and Roll Hall of Fame. This man will be inducted. Luther Vandross. Annie Love. 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

0: That is Evan Taylor on the trumpet featuring Dave Koz on the sax. Skate on. Well, we've got some great news coming up at Blue Frog Studios White Rock, September 27th, Sunday afternoon. Sneak preview of this fabulous documentary exploring the unexpected world of smooth jazz. And we want you there. Director Mickey Duje will be there. There'll be a Q&A. Sterling Fox will be the host. Dave Koz will be there too. And right now you could be there on us. We have got a guest list and you can get on it at wave983.fm. All right, Barry White, Can't Get Enough of Your Love, on the way.
1: I've heard people say that too much of anything is not good for you, baby. 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Many times that we've loved and we've shared love and made love, it doesn't seem to me like it's enough. It's just not enough, man.

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Tim Bowman. That is Sweet Sundays on the Wave. Three Style, Magdalena Choivankova on the sax, her husband Robert, her twin sister on the drums, and Damon Day on vocals. This is called No Matter What. 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

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I'll be

When I'm with you, that is Darren Ron, Wave 98.3. And I'm Vicki Van Dyke. Love hanging out with you, especially at lunchtime. And you can hang out with me here every midday, except for this week. I'm actually going on holidays. But you can follow me on Instagram at Van City Vicki. Or if you really want to get to know me, read my blogs. Haven't written one for a while, but there's lots. I started writing my blog, Wine Soaked Ramblings, back in the year 2012. So winesoakedramblings.com, or I keep it all simple. 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Go check it out. 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

great old song from Ian Thomas on the wave, Right Before Your Eyes. Okay, this dude, he's going to be right before your eyes if you are at the Rogers Arena November 6th. Teddy Swims is coming to town. Lose control. On the way.

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girl. That is Paul Young on the Wave. I'm Vicki Van Dyke. Chris Bode is coming to town Friday, September 25th, Chan Center, UBC, and we still have free tickets for you, plus a chance to go backstage and hang with Chris Bode, plus dinner for two at Provence Marina Side before the show. 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

Tell me all your secrets, Warren Hill, Wave 98.3. Well, there's no secret. We got a lot of really great live shows on the way between now and Christmas. Brandi Carlile, September 17th, Rogers Arena. Just mentioned Chris Botti on the 25th, Chan Center. Sting, October 5th and 6th, Queen Elizabeth. Corinne Bailey Ray, October 14th at the Vogue, Matt Dusk. That is going to be fabulous. A very Sinatra Christmas. November 16th, Vancouver Playhouse. And then there's this guy who's risking it all for five big shows at BC Place next month. Bruno Mars, Wave 98.3, Vancouver's coolest vibe.

Wave 98.3 with Stuart Steinhardt. Same city, different world. And she walks this earth from Sting, starting things off for a Monday afternoon. 18 degrees, cloudy skies here in downtown Vancouver. The music is nice and warm and bright and light. I'm Sterling Fox. Hope your weekend was wonderful. Mine was. Nice to have you along with us today. And lots of wonderful tunes to get through a Monday afternoon together. We'll check all the weather stuff and all the rest of it in a little bit. Suffice it to say, though, that this hour we are absolutely ready for you. We got Tower of Power on the menu along with Peter White. We're going to hear from Olivia Dean a little later on, and right now Amy Sky and Pablo asking, do you dance? 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

98.3 with Tower of Power and could have done it better. It is 2:22 on this Monday afternoon. Sterling Fox with you. Let's take an early week look at the week in weather. And we've got a rough couple of days and then a whole bunch of nice ones. So here's the deal. We're looking at 17 with a mix of sun and cloud and a chance of a shower today. Tonight's low will be 13. And there are certainly a possibility of showers overnight into tomorrow morning as well. Tomorrow, same forecast, except a little bit warmer with a high of 18. And then things start to turn around in our direction. Sunshine and 19 Wednesday. Same deal for Thursday. Sunshine and 21 for Friday. And as we approach next weekend, both days from this distance showing a mix of sun and cloud and highs of 20 at the beaches. So again, warmer inland. Overnight lows, we're down into the low double digits. No single digit overnight lows yet. That's still a couple of weeks away. Sunset tonight, 7:28. And we've had some absolutely astonishing sunsets on days, on evenings that follow a day that looked like, we're not going to see a darn thing at sunset tonight, And all of a sudden, the clouds part, and boom, there's all this pink, wonderful stuff going on. So 7:28 is the time. And of course, Gary James will have you covered with just the right music for the occasion. Songs like this. This is Peter White on guitar. This is Mr. Magic. Says a lot about his playing, too. Wave 98.3.

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With 98.3. Well, there's an invitation that it's difficult to walk away from on a nice Monday afternoon. That's Listen to the Groove from Jesse J on sax, along with the Free Labels' Blue Suede and Mr. Magic. That was Peter White. Here's another great sax player who was here in studio with us just a few short days ago. He is now on the cruise, heading to Los Angeles with just an absolute star-studded with wave favorites, a gaggle of stars heading down to Los Angeles. And then, of course, that cruise returns in a week or two with Chris Bode and friends. But this, I'm talking about Huge Groove, who plays wonderful sax and who was here with his service dog, Odie, and stole our heart. Odie stole our hearts, and Huge was a terrific interview, and came to Vancouver specifically to hang out for a few days. He hadn't been here since he was a member of Tower of Power umpteen years ago, and had great memories of the city, but that was about it. So he popped into the studio, had a nice chat on air, and then he stuck around for a few days. I know we went out for dinner with Dino, and just had a chance to sort of soak it all in. He was really up for hanging out in Vancouver for a few days. Now here's Huge Groove teamed up with another great player, Paul Brown, on guitar. And the two of them have called this 7 and 7 on the Wave.

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The BC Lions take on the Saskatchewan Rough Riders Friday, September 25th at BC Place. And in observation of the National Day for Truth and Reconciliation, the first 10,000 through the gates will receive a free orange shirt. We've put aside a pair of free tickets for you at Wave

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Triumph 98.3, Jave, Kaz, and friends, and anything's possible. Great tune for your Monday afternoon. Of course, Dave Kaz is the star and the subject of a new documentary called Smooth World. It's all about this kind of music that we spend an awful lot of time playing here at Wave 98.3 called smooth jazz. It deals with the origins of the genre and the players and the people responsible, and of course, the stars. And one of the biggest stars of the whole movement to this very moment is Dave Kaz. And Dave, along with the director of the film, Mickey Dujay, will be at Blue Frog Studios for a sneak preview of this Smooth World movie. It's a 90-minute movie, and then Dave and Mickey will join me on stage and take your questions and talk a little bit more about smooth jazz and why he's been at it and is so completely, utterly, absolutely committed to it, and why so many people are finding out about it and going, boy, this is terrific. The more people learn about us here at The Wave, and I hear this all the time because we're still, relatively speaking, quite new in Vancouver, and the more I hear about it, the more people are going, well, this is just great. This is, I've been looking for like a station for this for a long time. And Dave Kaz, of course, is a mainstay here and will be on stage at Blue Frog Studios in White Rock. I've never met Dave. I've been playing his music now for over 3 years. I love his music, and I enjoy his show on the weekends. For a musician, he's a pretty good radio guy and a great storyteller. So I'm really looking forward to an opportunity to sit down with Dave and filmmaker Mickey Dujay, and we'll talk about Smooth World, and then we'll take your questions and observations and comments, and it all just flows. It'll be an absolutely lovely, it's a Sunday afternoon. It's not going to mess up your weekend a whole lot. It is September 27th at Blue Frog Studios in White Rock, and we hope you can join us. It's going to be a wonderful day. Right now, music from Terrell Edwards, who's coming to town soon. This one's called 100% on the way.

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29 and still 18 degrees under fairly cloudy skies on this Monday afternoon. Sterling Fox with you. Hope your day is going well. Lots of great music to keep things moving for you this hour. We're going to hear from Donald Fagen, for example, along with Jan Arden and Pharrell Williams. And then we've got this from Melody Gardeau asking, who will comfort me? Good question. Wave 98.3.

Hey, this is Canadian guitarist and songwriter Rob Tardick with a new release from my album Perspective. It's a song called I'm Okay and features my great friend Gabriel Mark Hasselbach from Vancouver. It's a song that, well, Gabriel was added just kind of last minute. I had the idea to add some horns and his name popped up from our recent and past collaborations, and it just worked out in the last minute of things. So here we are. Hope you enjoy it right here on Wave 98.3. I'm Okay.

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98.3 with the Frost Duo. And those French Blues from last summer. Also in there, we had Who Will Comfort Me and I'm Okay, the new one from Rob Tardick and Gabe Hasselback. It's 3:22. And as far as traffic goes for a Monday afternoon, yes, there is some. We've got an accident in Richmond, southbound number 2 road at Steveston. Also, there's a problem at Willingdon and Canada Way in Burnaby. That's a very important intersection. It's just starting to get busy, 3:22. Shift's just getting off. People just starting to leave. So the volume is just starting to build. And I went through this intersection, or tried to go through it, with my buddy Joe a couple of hours ago. I know firsthand now how blocked off Oak Street is between West 12th and West 10th. It is totally blocked. There's a huge crane in the middle of the street, and it's working on VGH, so you just cannot get through there. 12th Avenue is fine. Broadway is fine until you get to Canby, and then there's a whole subway thing going on. But yes, you can't, Oak Street, you can't go all the way down Oak Street. You need to detour between West 10th and West 12th, and it looks like it's going to be a few more days. That crane looks pretty permanent. It's going to take even a while to just get it out of there. So yes, that is going to be an issue all week long. Aside from that, though, as the hour indicates, it's still early, and we'll keep an eye on traffic as it develops throughout the balance of the afternoon. And most importantly, keep great music coming your way to make sure we get through whatever traffic pickle you find yourself in successfully. Songs like this, Donald Fagen, What a Beautiful World, Wave 98.3.

Wave 98.3, the great Chris Standring on guitar, and all the good times. It is 3:32 on a nice-looking Monday afternoon. Of course, we've had brighter, sunnier, warmer Mondays, but at least it really feels like a Monday. There's no dodging that one, is there? Sunset 7:28 tonight. As promised, here we'll pick things right up. Pharrell Williams on the way.

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Wave 98.3, that is Dave Serini and friends, and Give It To Me, Baby, along with Two Hearts from Lindsay Webster, along with Stokely. It is 3:50, straight up, 18 degrees here in downtown Vancouver. The 78th

Emmy Awards will be handed out tonight at the Peacock Theater in Los Angeles. And the host for the evening, actress and three-time Emmy winner, Mariska Hargitay, of course, from CSI SVU, as Law & Order SVU, my apologies, The Pitt, Hacks, and Widow's Bay are competing for the top prizes this year. The Pitt is expected to repeat its wins from last year, while Widow's Bay could break records. The ceremony will also honor the anniversaries of two very, very well-known shows, Buffy the Vampire Slayer and... It's the 50th, believe it or not, anniversary of Charlie's Angels. Yes, 50th. Yikes. NBC is rolling out a special blue carpet for the event as the network celebrates its 100th anniversary. Unfortunately, in my house, they'll be competing against the Denver Broncos and Kansas City Chiefs, but I may go over during the commercial breaks just to see who's doing what. But it's Emmy night in L.A. tonight. For those fans of award shows, it's your night. Here's David Gray. This is Babylon on the Wave.

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1: Good afternoon. It's 4 o'clock, and here's what's making waves. Prime Minister Carney says Canada has an unprecedented chance to build up the economy as global investors descend on Toronto for a high-stakes summit. Hundreds of executives and global asset managers are in Toronto for the start of Canada's first-ever investment summit to sneak a peek at major projects at various stages of development. The event kicks off tonight with a gala dinner at the Art Gallery of Ontario. Last night at the Royal Ontario Museum, Carney told Canadian business leaders and politicians the world is looking at Canada differently, and Canada should do the same. Two people were pulled from waters between Vancouver Island and the Lower Mainland after their fishing vessel sank. BC Ferry says the marine rescue happened yesterday afternoon following reports of people on the water. So two ferries, the Spirit of British Columbia and the Coastal Renaissance, launched separate rescue craft, and the two boaters were brought to the Tsawwassen Terminal on the mainland. BC Ferries didn't have any details on their conditions, but they're alive. First start. And Statistics Canada says 98.4% of Canadians responded to this year's census, one of the highest rates ever recorded. The census collects information including age, gender, marital status, and language, which is used to plan programs, funding, and electoral boundaries. Some people raised privacy concerns this spring, but MPs urged Canadians to complete the questionnaire. StatsCan says more than 88% of us completed the census online, and seven batches of data will be released starting in February of next year. In sports, the Blue Jays are home to Detroit tonight at the Rogers Centers. The Mariners are down in California to take on the Los Angeles Angels. And of course, our Vancouver Canadians won in Game 3 of 5 down in Oregon last week. They are the division champions again. Vancouver Whitecaps are in Montreal as the Canadian Championships Series continues. That game goes on Wednesday. Vancouver Rise will host Montreal Roses Saturday afternoon at 2 o'clock at Swangard. The BC Lions have a bye week this week. Their next home game is Saskatchewan a week Friday, September 25th. And the Vancouver Canucks. Oh, yes, friends, it's time to start talking hockey again because training camp kicks off this week. It runs Thursday through Sunday in Penticton, and the Canucks' first preseason game is in Seattle this Saturday night versus the Kraken. Yes, it's that time of year. Wave weather, cloudy with a chance of showers overnight, a low of 13. Morning showers also possible tomorrow, but clearing throughout the day, producing eventually a high of 18. Sunshine for Wednesday, Thursday, and Fridays with highs in the high teens and low 20s by Friday. And for the weekend ahead, a mix of sun and cloud and highs around 20 degrees. It is 18 right now in downtown Vancouver.

Wait, 98.3, there's something about you. That is Tom Rotella, and Just to See Her. Smokey Robinson starting off another hour of great music for a grayish Monday afternoon. This hour

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Wave 98.3, Michael Massaro on sax and a really nice new tune called New World. And also in there from last summer, Young Gun Silver Fox, the British Yacht Rockers, their song for Stevie and Sly. 4:26 on this Monday afternoon. As far as traffic goes, well, let's say we told you last time about an accident at Canada Way and Willingdon, which is a pretty darn busy intersection in Burnaby. Fortunately, crews are there and the scene is all but cleared up. It was affecting traffic in all directions. So it'd be nice to see that one gone, and it's just about that. Steveston Highway, right near the 99 overpass coming out of Richmond. On the other hand, an accident occurred there a while ago that's still causing a few problems. And south of the city, the east-west connector from the Knight Street Bridge across to the Alex Fraser Bridge, typically and quite obviously this afternoon, very slow. Off the North Shore to both the Lions Gate and Iron Workers Bridges, slow again. That's volume heavy, no problems that we're aware of, aside from, well, a lot of folks trying to get to the same place at the same time and not succeeding terribly well. We'll keep an eye on the balance of the afternoon rush hour, keep you up to date as best we can, and more importantly, keep the great music coming at you. Songs like this from Sade, as promised.

Wave 98.3, Monkey House and a song for Lazy Nina. And every time we play Monkey House, I think of a Vancouver listener named Steve who has a tailor shop pretty close by here in the downtown core. And last summer, Steve actually came by the radio station and banged on the door and invited himself up to make sure that we were going to play more of Monkey House because he thinks they're great and funny and all of that. So way to go, Steve. And you'll notice we're still playing Monkey House. And nice to meet you, too. It was 4:36 right now. And from last summer, here's a great song from Blake Aaron on guitar. I like the theme a lot. Let's get lost on the way.

know the feeling. A saxophone that changes the room. A groove that knows where it's going. That first note from Dave Koz. Now imagine an entire film about that world. Wave 98.3 presents a sneak preview of the documentary Smooth World, a behind-the-scenes

0: 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Then, stick around as Sterling Fox hosts a Q&A with director Mickey Dujay and Dave Koz himself. And don't be surprised if Dave brings along his saxophone. 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

Wave 98.3 with Chris Smith, and I've liked that song since the very first time I played it. It's called The Real Thing, and it really does say a whole lot about Wave 98.3 because we are the real thing when it comes to that kind of music. And boy, is Chris Smith ever good at it. Love Power from Dionne Warwick and Jeffrey Osborne in there as well for your Monday afternoon. Still 18 degrees. The temperature hasn't changed since about 10 o'clock this morning, and it's down to 13 tonight, maybe 1 degree warmer tomorrow. And then Wednesday, Thursday, Friday, sunshine, and the weekend a mix of sun and clouds. It does get much better, and it really does feel like a Monday, doesn't it? From earlier this year, this is Architects of Sound, along with Eric Roberson, redoing a fabulous song from Robert Palmer back in the 80s. This is Every Kind of People, Wave 98.3.

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1: Good afternoon. It's 5 o'clock, and here's what's making waves. Prime Minister Carney says Canada is not looking to become a member of the European Union, but rather is seeking a unique alliance with the economic bloc. Carney was asked Sunday evening about a Wall Street Journal report that suggested he was exploring if Canada could become an associate member of the EU. He said Canada will begin discussions with the European Union, forged on common values, priorities, and strengths. He added the world has become more dangerous and divided, and friends need to stick together. Canadian border officials say 111 people have been deported since August of last year as a part of a crackdown on extortion targeting South Asian communities. The CBSA says 58 removals were here in BC, 30 in the prairies, and 23 in the Greater Toronto Area. The agency has issued 188 removal orders involving foreign nationals connected to extortion cases. It says those investigations look for immigration violations and links to organized crime or other criminal activity. Surrey police